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Here's Olivia Rodrigo. I know.

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7: A Better Life with Dr. Sanjay Gupta.
8: When we talk about how much exercise someone should get, current guidelines call for about 150 minutes of moderate intensity exercise or 75 minutes of vigorous intensity exercise every week. New study out of the UK makes a strong case for vigorous exercise if and when you can do it. Now, researchers determined that even little bursts of vigorous exercise can significantly reduce someone's risk of 8 different diseases: dementia, type 2 diabetes, fatty liver disease, chronic respiratory disease, chronic kidney disease, immune-mediated inflammatory diseases, major cardiovascular events, and atrial fibrillation. We're not talking about complicated training programs here. Just work with what you can into your everyday life. If you are breathless and unable to speak in complete sentences, then you've hit the mark. I'm Dr. Sanjay Gupta, helping you live a better life.
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to the top, I've been out of shape, taking out the box, I'm an astronaut. I blasted off the planet, rock that caused catastrophe, and it matters more because I had it. Now I had, I thought about wreaking havoc on an opposition, kind of shocking, they want a static with precision. 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
17: 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Happy Monday. The time is 6:06. Let's get down like James Brown. Well done. Today, high of 100. We will have some winds pick up by the afternoon, though, so that should be pretty nice. Gusts up to 15 miles per hour. Let's go ahead and start our day. We need some good news.

0: something good here on Y101, sponsored by Shaw's Home Comfort. A man in Washington is a hero after using his car to safely stop a runaway SUV. This was happening on the highway. It's a very scary situation. His name is Paul, and he realized something was seriously wrong when he saw the driver going through a medical emergency and then saw a frightened young child in the back seat. So he carefully guided the SUV against a concrete barrier and brought it to a controlled stop using his car to stop the other. Then he stayed with the driver and the child until emergency crews arrived. Luckily, everybody's okay.
1: It was something I didn't even really think about. I just

0: Did it. My rescue car, my Batmobile, is a Kia Forte. 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I saw the car bouncing on the wall. Her face is up out of it. Eyes rolled back in the back of her head. I didn't want anything to go south. Slowly guided her to a stop.
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9: A better life with Dr. Sanjay Gupta.
10: As a parent, when you send your kid off to school in the morning, you know that they're going to be learning, they're going to be spending time with their friends. But a new study out of UCSF found adolescents are spending an average of 70 minutes of their school day on their phones. Now, some kids will say they need their phones to help with schoolwork, but this study found that they were spending the vast majority of their screen time on TikTok, Instagram, and Snapchat. Not really apps that you're going to be turning to for homework help. Now, the study's lead author said, don't blame kids for using their phones at school. Teach them how to resist them. Focus on what they'd get by putting them aside rather than what you're taking away. Explain how phones could hurt their academic performance and also remind them of this. Nothing takes the place of real face-to-face friendships. I'm Dr. Sanjay Gupta, helping you live a better life.
11: 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Let's get back to today's best music with AJ in the morning on Y101. It's 10.

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6: Y101, good morning. I hope you had a nice weekend. It is 6:17, and we are going to be starting our new work week with 100 degrees. And temperatures this week will look to be about the same. Just right around 100, either a little below or a little above. But luckily, we're not going to see like 109. From what I hear, that's for next week. 71 outside the Y101 studio right now. Clovis, good morning and thank you for listening. 72 degrees. Here at the start of the day, what I like to do is get you up to speed with the top news headlines, and it won't take very long. We'll start like this. The U.S. reporting another service member killed in Iraq during a controlled detonation of a downed Iranian drone. The news came as U.S. forces launched new airstrikes Sunday against Iran's Revolutionary Guard following missile attacks that killed two American troops in Jordan. One service member remains missing and unidentified remains are being examined. Nine people were injured early Sunday during a shooting in downtown Tucson. Officers shot the suspect, a gunman who was taken into a nearby hospital with life-threatening injuries. The incident occurred around 2 a.m. when patrolling officers heard gunfire and immediately began running toward the sound. Police know the suspect's identity but have not released it. Taylor Fresh Foods is recalling all iceberg lettuce from central Mexico sold in the United States after more than 1,600 people became sick in a nationwide cyclosporiasis outbreak. The FDA said that the shredded lettuce was distributed in 27 states between June 29th and July 16th. The CDC linked some of the illness to lettuce served at Taco Bell locations in five states. This is the explosive diarrhea one. So now all iceberg lettuce? I think it's safe to say let's just go cabbage.
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7: Well, good morning. We got some problems in the roadways. Southbound 99 at Merritt at the off-ramp there. Disabled vehicle causing a hazard. Sumner Avenue at Wakefield, car fire. They got the fire out waiting for a tow truck. Freeways are looking pretty darn good right now. And up.
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2: Across the country right now, at this very moment, there are probably arguments taking place about who's doing more of the housework, the homework, the shuttling of kids from this activity to that. It's true. By and large, women do more of this than men. But doesn't have to be that way. And if you and your spouse can level that playing field, it's going to make both of you and your kids happier. Psychologist Yelena Kecmanovich says this might be how you get there. As hard as it might be at first, try to think of your partner like a teammate, not an adversary. Learn how to do some of the chores your partner does to get a better understanding of how much effort something takes. And finally, take the time to acknowledge what the other person is doing. And every now and then, even express your appreciation. That'll go a long way. I'm Dr. Sanjay Gupta, helping you live a better life.
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4: Lots to go over right now with the pop news. Let me rush through the weather because I think you know what it's going to be today. Hot. How hot? Only 100, so not too bad. 71 outside the Y101 studio. Madeira, what's up? Thank you so much for listening. It's 70 degrees, the current temperature. So the 2026 FIFA World Cup will start here. Sunday's game was quite the show, wasn't it? Especially the halftime show. People are talking about this because it was kind of a mess, but still it was kind of cool. Soccer fans are like, what did they do to my game? Soccer fans who love pop music were like, that was awesome. And that's where I stand. It was like, that was very cool. They had to extend the allotted halftime so that it would accommodate everybody for 30 minutes. And I'm glad they did because I was scratching my head thinking, how are they going to fit all these icons into 15 minutes? That's too quick. But they pulled it off. Madonna opening up with a nightclub-themed medley alongside Brazilian legends Ronaldinho and Ronaldo, BTS, Shakira, Burna Boy, Justin Bieber, and the PS22 chorus, a bunch of little kids with a guy from Coldplay, even Kermit the Frog, and I saw Miss Piggy joining the finale. So Spain wound up claiming the second FIFA World Cup title, edging out Argentina 1-0 in extra time at MetLife Stadium. Jelly Roll and Bunny XO have finalized their divorce after a decade together. The two reached a confidential settlement earlier this month. Court documents show that the two will be dividing in aircraft, vehicles, homes, and intellectual properties. Jelly Roll will make a one-time confidential payment to Bunny with no alimony claim filed. The singer originally filed for divorce back in May, citing irreconcilable differences. Now, although they're, you know, divorced, they still plan on having a child together. Christopher Nolan's The Odyssey delivered a massive opening over the weekend, earning $124.5 million domestically and around the world, $264.1 million. It's his biggest worldwide debut ever, Nolan's. And people are saying this movie is his best. The movie stars Matt Damon, an all-star cast, really, too many to name, but Tom Holland, Zendaya, and Hathaway, they're like at the top of the list. It was shot entirely on IMAX cameras and holds a 95% Rotten Tomatoes score. Moana came in at number two, bringing in $19 million, and then tied for third place was Minions and Monsters and Toy Story 5, each bringing in $14.8 million.
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12: Across the country right now, at this very moment, there are probably arguments taking place about who's doing more of the housework, the homework, the shuttling of kids from this activity to that. It's true. By and large, women do more of this than men. But doesn't have to be that way. And if you and your spouse can level that playing field, it's going to make both of you and your kids happier. Psychologist Yelena Kecmanovic says, this might be how you get there. As hard as it might be at first, try to think of your partner like a teammate, not an adversary. Learn how to do some of the chores your partner does to get a better understanding of how much effort something takes. And finally, take the time to acknowledge what the other person is doing. And every now and then, even express your appreciation. That'll go a long way. I'm Dr. Sanjay Gupta, helping you live a better life.
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0: Y101, good morning. It is 6:51 AJ in the morning. Our weather is going to be sunny and hot, but the good news is we should have some winds picking up this afternoon, which I think is going to feel really good. 15 miles an hour. It'll at least like cool us down a little bit. 72 outside Kingsburg and outside the Y101 studio. I knew it was going to happen. Friday, we had a sweet deal that we sold on our website. In case you're not familiar with the sweet deals, maybe you've heard us talk about it, but you're like, nah, trying to sell me something? Nah, I'll pass. You should check it out, for real. No strings attached. There's nothing wrong with the product. It is just, it's like a collaboration that we make with different, a lot of times, are restaurants. And the one we did was for La Quebrada. Delicious Mexican food. Two locations. 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This upcoming Friday, we've got another one. Not for La Quebrada. We've got another sweet deal that's going to be exciting. And we'll sell out again super quick because it involves two of my favorite things. You've got delicious pizza, which is never a bad thing. And you combine that with IPAs. BC's Pizza and Beer, going to be selling two $25 gift certificates for only $25. And you get to use these just in time for their 17th annual IPA Fest. 35 craft beers on tap, along with the delicious pizza. It's a win-win, so make sure you grab this one before it sells out. 9 a.m., what you need to do is go to y101hits.com. 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But if you do it Friday at 9, it'll say Claim Offer. Do that, because you're going to be in heaven with BC's Pizza and Beer.
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2: Well, good morning. This report is brought to you by the all-new North Fork Mona Casino opening this fall. A couple of problems in the South Valley. Porterville right now, Road 224 at Linda Vista, a non-injury accident. And also northbound 99th Avenue 24 nearby Celia. Got a crash being reported there. As far as 99 and 41 go, no delays right now in either direction. There's a little bit of a delay on 168 as you head through Clovis, but once you get past there, things look really good. And east and westbound 180 up to the...
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7: A Better Life with Dr. Sanjay Gupta.
8: I read this interesting story the other day, which was written by a colleague of mine, about why so-called, quote, admin nights are the new book club for busy adults. Now, I learned this is a term coined by journalist Chris Collin, who wrote about this life hack in the Wall Street Journal. An admin night is when people come together for a night, a fun night, while holding one another accountable to an assignment. The ones usually considered back burner tasks, the ones that you've been putting off. The person you choose to do an admin night with matters a lot, because that's your accountability partner. That's what one person told us. People love the social aspect because it can bring these boring tasks too light, make them feel more fun, and where you go matters as well. You need to have enough space and hopefully not too many distractions. And again, don't forget to leave some time for fun. I'm Dr. Sanjay Gupta, helping you live a better life.
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0: Welcome back to a brand new work week. I hope you had a good weekend. Today, going to start out with us being at 100 degrees. We will have some winds picking up by the afternoon, gust up to 15 miles per hour. Tomorrow will be about the same, and pretty much all this week will be hovering around 100, either right at 100 degrees or just barely under or barely over. Not 106. But from what I hear next week, in case you're wanting 106, next week's your week. I don't know why you would, but I'm just saying. 73 degrees right now outside the Y101 studio, and in North Fresno, 73 degrees. 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Imagine driving and then looking over, and you're on the highway, right? So let's say you're on the 99 or you're driving 41, and you look over to the cars next to you, and you notice that the driver of one of the cars, their head is tilted in a way that you know it's not like a sleeping soundly, but rather a medical emergency because their eyes are open and they're rolled back. Scary, right? Adding to the scariness, looking in their back seat is a very scared child. A child passenger. That's exactly what happened over in Washington. A man saw that a woman was having a medical emergency on the highway, seeing the scared little girl in the back. He used his car to, I guess, get in front of her moving vehicle on the highway, and he stopped his car so slowly that it was able to stop her car and managed to pull it over to the side of the road. He gets out and then goes to the woman and stays with them until an ambulance comes by, and that's when they took the mom in, and luckily now everybody's safe because of this quick thinking man. Because had he not sacrificed his car, who's to say she wouldn't have driven off the road, and it would have been a terrible story.
1: It was something I didn't even really think about. I just did it. My rescue car, my Batmobile, is a Kia Forte, perfect for stopping cars. I saw the car bouncing on the wall. Her face was up out of it, eyes rolled back in the back of her head. I didn't want anything to go south. Slowly guided her to a stop.
2: Morning traffic.
3: Well, good morning. This report brought to you by the all-new Northbrook Moto Casino opening this fall. We're still dealing with a fire, McCall Avenue at westbound 180. Emergency personnel are on the scene right now. In Visalia, they're still dealing with a crash. It's northbound 99 at Avenue 24. As far as the freeways go, things are looking really good. 99 still up to the speed limit in both directions. As far as delays go, a little bit in Harlan Ranch on 168. 180 both directions.
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6: 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Happy Monday, 7:23. Today's temperature will get up to 100 degrees. 73 outside the studio. Fowler, good morning. 73 degrees. So, let's say you get pulled over and you shouldn't even be driving in the first place. Oh, it's a terrible feeling thinking, oh, I wish there was a way I could get out of this. What am I going to do if only I had a passenger who we could switch spots? You know, some people actually do try to do that. They try to switch spots with the passenger. And it's stupid, yes. Has it ever worked? Never in my stupid news stories. And here's another one. Another case where it didn't work. So a 30-year-old guy over in Florida, his name is Fernando. Fernando got pulled over and tried to pull off a switcheroo. Now, not only was it a very difficult move for Fernando to move, switch spots with his passenger, but there was a huge problem. The car wasn't in park. Meaning, his foot was still on the brake. So, when the passenger was getting ready to swap places with him and Fernando was going to go to the passenger seat, he had to move. Obviously, he lifted his foot off the brake and the car was in reverse. So, the car reversed right into, rolling back, right into the cop car behind it. Thankfully, nobody was injured, certainly not Fernando, who was so well that he got up and tried to run away. Police were faster than he was, and he was caught and arrested. He's facing several felony charges, including leaving the scene of a crash with property damage.
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8: Good morning. Roadways are kind of, it depends on where you are situation this morning, because what we're looking at is, as far as accidents go, 180 at Cove Avenue, we got an injury accident there. And then another problem on Cam, south of Butte, and that is a non-injury accident. As far as the freeways are going right now, 180 and 99 and 168 all up to the speed limit, and 41 in both directions through Fresno.
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20: What are the chances you are listening to this while drinking a nice hot cup of coffee? If so,
0: Don't let me stop you. For years, we've been reporting on the health benefits of coffee, and that's not going to stop today. A new study, this one out of Harvard School of Public Health, found that coffee and tea could help lower your risk of developing dementia. People who enjoyed 1 to 3 caffeinated cups a day saw the biggest impact. In addition to the caffeine, coffee contains hundreds of bioactive compounds that can influence inflammation, glucose metabolism, vascular function, and oxidative stress. It's also possible coffee drinkers might be doing other things that keep them healthy. Eating a more balanced diet, getting plenty of exercise, sleep, not smoking, or drinking too much alcohol. And finally, staying socially active. I'm Dr. Sanjay Gupta, helping you live a better life.
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4: 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I am AJ in the morning. I'll fill you in with the top pop news, and we've got a lot to cover. First, let's talk about the weather. I got to let you know that it's going to be hot with a high of 100, sun beating on us, but we will get some relief in the way of breeze. They'll be picking up gusts up to 15 miles per hour later this afternoon. Outside of my studio here in Fresno, 74 degrees. I'm at Palm and Shaw. Chowchilla, good morning. It's a cooler 70 degrees right now. So let's jump right into it. Pop news. Got to talk about that World Cup coming to a close. And everybody talking about the halftime performance. Performance is, because there were a lot of people performing. They had to extend it to 30 minutes instead of what it should have been. Instead of cramming everything into roughly like 11 minutes, it went into overtime, I guess, if you will. And on the field was Madonna, who opened up with a nightclub theme medley alongside Brazilian legends Ronaldinho and Ronaldo, BTS, Shakira, Burna Boy, Justin Bieber, and the PS22 chorus, bunch of kids with the guy from Coldplay, even Kermit the Frog, and I saw Miss Piggy there too, along with more famous people. They were all out on the field dancing around. So I think it was pretty good. For the first halftime show like this, I think they did a pretty good job. People are saying it was kind of chaotic, the transition between BTS and Bieber. And Bieber really did. I think Justin Bieber made it very difficult to transition, because you had Madonna open up with a very high tempo performance. BTS did really good, high tempo again. And then Justin Bieber goes out there and sings a slow jam, almost like a lullaby. I don't understand that whatsoever. Real soccer fans were like, what did you do to my sport? While pop fans who like soccer, me, loved it. So we'll see if they do it again next year. As for the actual game, that went into overtime. And it was good. I know. I'm not going to say anything, because the person whose team lost is looking right at me right now. Jelly Roll, Bunny XO, finalizing their divorce. They reached a confidential settlement. So in a court document, it shows that Jelly and Bunny, they're going to divide up aircraft, vehicles, homes, intellectual properties. He's going to make a one-time confidential payment, and that's it. They go their separate ways. But still though, they are going to have a child together. They need a reality show. How do you do that? She still calls him her best friend. How do you do that? How do you get married, stay married for 10 years, put on a show? I'm not going to call it a show, but they appear to be very, very happy. And then to get divorced out of like the clear blue sky, and you still want to have a baby together? Wow. And lastly, on my pop news, we have to talk about the movie of all movies. This Odyssey movie was highly talked about before it came out. Now, after it's come out, it brought in globally $264.1 million. It's Christopher Nolan's biggest debut ever, beating out his other movies. They had an all-star cast in this one. So yeah, it number one movie. And Moana came in second place here in the U.S. with $19 million. And then tied for third place, Minions and Monsters tied with Toy Story 5, each bringing in $14.8 million.
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9: We've all been there, in a boring meeting, a long lecture, struggling to stay awake. No matter how hard you try, you nod off, and that is never a good look. Aside from the obvious, making sure you're getting enough sleep, there are a couple quick pick-me-ups that experts recommend before you take your seat. If you have time, you might try to squeeze in a quick nap, just a couple minutes even. That can increase your alertness. Or try to pop outside for a quick walk, get your blood and your hormones pumping, splash some cold water on your face, or grab a cup of coffee, obviously. If you're not a caffeine drinker, even just taking small sips of water throughout your meeting could be enough to keep you awake. Of course, you could also make a point to engage in the meeting. You're not likely to fall asleep while you're actually talking. I'm Dr. Sanjay Gupta, helping you live a better life.
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made myself cough there trying to sing like that. AJ in the morning, Y101. Happy Monday. Hope your weekend was awesome. 8:08 outside the studio now. It's 77 degrees. Good morning, Dinuba. 78. Later today, we'll have some breezes pick up, which should cool us down because the high is supposed to get up to about 100 degrees for most of us here in the valley. 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It's a story about a man who was driving on the highway in Washington, looks over at the car next to him, who was driving kind of like wild. So they weren't sure, the man driving wasn't sure if the other guy was like drunk, something was going on. Looks over and sees it's a woman, and her eyes are rolled back. She was having a medical emergency. This wasn't a drank too much and passed out. This was something bad is terribly happening. And in

0: the back seat of her vehicle is this very scared child. So he gets his car up ahead of hers and slowly applies the brake to stop both vehicles on the side of the road, staying with the mother and child until emergency crews arrived. They were able to get to her on time safely to make sure that she was okay. And this guy is like being praised as a hero. She could have definitely have gotten into a really bad accident or have gotten into an accident, but not have been treated on time for whatever medical emergency that she was having.
1: It was something I didn't even really think about. I just did it. My rescue car, my Batmobile, is a Kia Forte, perfect for stopping cars. I saw the car bouncing on the wall. Her face was up out of it, eyes rolled back in the back of her head. I didn't want anything to go south. Slowly guided her to a stop.

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1: 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Right now on Spruce at 65 near Visalia. Non-injury accident just occurring. Another problem on northbound 99 at Avenue 24. Minor injury accident. That is in the cleanup stages near Visalia. Westbound 180 at Chestnut on the on-ramp there. A non-injury accident working. Got some backup happening right now on westbound 180 heading into northbound 41, and also some delays on southbound 99 Dakota down.
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6: Y101, AJ in the morning at 8:20. 100 degrees will be the high for us today. Expect winds to pick up by the afternoon with gusts up to 15 miles per hour. Outside the studio, no wind. I see the trees outside my studio and they are just... okay, little breeze. I see it moving a tiny, tiny bit. 77 outside the studio now. Clovis, warmer, 79 degrees. Here at the start of the day, let me get you up to speed with the news stories that you need to know. The U.S. reported another service member killed in Iraq during a controlled detonation of a downed Iranian drone. News came as U.S. forces launched new airstrikes Sunday against Iran's Revolutionary Guard following missile attacks that killed two American troops in Jordan. One service member remains missing and unidentified remains are being examined. Taylor Fresh Foods is recalling all iceberg lettuce from central Mexico sold in the United States after more than 1,600 people became sick in a nationwide cyclosporiasis outbreak, the explosive diarrhea. The FDA said the shredded lettuce was distributed in 27 states between June 29th and July 16th. Those 27 states, by the way, did a little digging and I found that California wasn't one of them. It was mainly on the East Coast. The CDC linked some of the illnesses to lettuce served at Taco Bell locations in five states. Fresno police are investigating after a woman was found dead inside of a dumpster near River Park. Officers were called to the 300 block of West Fallbrook Avenue, east of Ingram, around 1 Sunday morning after someone reported finding the body. Homicide detectives are leading the investigation. The woman has not been identified. The police have not released a cause of death or announced any arrest. Anybody with information should call the Fresno Police Department.
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7: Well, good morning. Boy, we've got a pretty decent commute going all in all. We've got a couple delays, but not as bad as they were. Westbound 180 is pretty much clear between 168 and 41. It gets a little backed up heading into northbound 41, but things have improved a whole lot. 99, the big backup from Shields to Olive is gone. So this is a perfect time right now to be out on the road.
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6: It's 8:35. Good morning, Y101. My name is AJ in the morning. 100 degrees will be the high. Not too bad this week. We'll be in the hundreds. If not, just a little below 98, 99, or a little above 101, maybe 102. Next week, temperatures are going to crank up even hotter. So in case you're missing that, we got it for you next week. 78 outside the studio now. Madeira, good morning. 77. And our stupid news. One last time to laugh before we get into work, and we got to be all serious. You know, it's a terrible feeling when you get pulled over. Especially if you're not even supposed to be driving in the first place. Oh, man, I bet. I, knock on wood, I've never been in that situation, but knocking on wood, I can only imagine that you would wish, oh, I wish I could disappear right now. I wish there were a passenger with me so we could swap places and then I wouldn't be seen behind the wheel. Well, sadly enough, there have been stories that I've talked about where there have been passengers and the driver thinks they can move over to the passenger seat. Passenger can move over to the driver's seat really, really quick. If they do it fast enough, the cop won't see. And that's what landed them in the stupid news, just like today's story. But today's story adds a twist, a cherry on top, if you will. Today's story takes us to Florida, where a 30-year-old guy gets pulled over. His name is Fernando. And he was pulled over and knew he wasn't supposed to be driving. Knew it was going to be a big problem once the police saw him and ran his identity. So he decided he was going to do the old swaparoo. The passenger going to move over to the driver's side. He was going to move over to the passenger side. But there was a huge problem. A grown man trying to swap places with another person, a grown person, I don't know if it was man or woman, but grown and trying to swap places so quick that Fernando forgot to put the car in park and had the car in reverse. So when he went to move, he lifts his foot off the brake and the car rolls back right onto the police car behind him. So not only did you just smash my car, but you're also in big trouble because he's going to run his ID and find out he's a drug dealer. Fernando, luckily nobody was injured. Cops, certainly not Fernando, who gets out of the car and takes off running. Luckily, police were faster than he was and were able to catch him, put the cuffs on him, and take him in. Now he's facing felony charges, including leaving a scene of a crash with property damage.
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4: Y101, it's 849. 100 degrees will be the high across the valley today. It's currently 80 degrees in Fresno at Pullman Shaw. Kingsburg, good morning, 79 degrees. FIFA World Cup wrapped up yesterday, and what a game it was, right? First time they did a halftime show, they had to extend it. Originally, I believe halftimes are, what, like 11 minutes? It's really, really short. And I was scratching my head thinking, how are they going to cram Madonna, BTS, Justin Bieber, Shakira, the little kids, and Coldplay into that short amount of time? Well, they extended it to 30 minutes, so halftime had overtime. And people either loved it or hated it. Like, true soccer fans were thinking, what did you do to my sport? While those of us who like soccer, but more love pop music, we were like, yeah, I love it. Madonna opening it up, doing a medley of like her dance songs, upbeat, right? BTS taking over, upbeat doing Dynamite. Justin Bieber coming out and slowing things down with the love jam. I don't exactly know what was up with Bieber, but it was still cool seeing him. And then you had the kids singing along with the guy from Coldplay, Kermit the Frog, and Miss Piggy. Really, really cool. As for the game, Spain winning its second FIFA World Cup title Sunday, edging out Argentina 1-0 in extra time at MetLife Stadium. Jelly Roll, Bunny XO finalizing the divorce to reaching a settlement that is confidential. The only thing we know is that they are going to split up the an aircraft, vehicles, homes, and intellectual properties. He's also, this is the confidential part, we don't know exactly, but he's going to pay Bunny a one-time payment. No alimony claims have been filed. Jelly, he's the one that filed for divorce back in May, citing irreconcilable differences. Yet, although they can't reconcile their differences, they still plan on having a child together. Christopher Nolan's The Odyssey delivered a massive opening weekend, earning $124.5 million domestically, and around the globe, $264.1 million. His biggest worldwide debut ever. This one had a star-studded cast, was shot completely in IMAX with IMAX cameras, and got great reviews. 95% Rotten Tomatoes score. So that was the number one movie in America by a long shot. And very far second place, Moana, making $19 million. And a tie for third place, Minions and Monsters and Toy Story 5, each bringing in $14.8 million.
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6: Well, good morning. This report is brought to you by the all-new North Fork Moto Casino opening this fall. Right now, Olive Avenue at Burnett, we've got a non-injury accident. Another one is affecting westbound 180 at the Chestnut Avenue on-ramp. They pretty much have that cleared up, but there's still a little bit on the on-ramp there. Freeways have just really gotten so much better. 99 is back up to the speed limit in both directions. A little, just a little bit of slowdown coming off of westbound 180 into northbound 41. But even northbound 41 that had delays, they're gone.
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Y101. So I did some digging. Why did Justin Bieber choose the slowest song to perform during the halftime show of yesterday's FIFA World Cup? Supposedly, he did it so that he can show a more mature, authentic version of himself.

Gracie Abrams hit the wall on Y101, getting the hardest part of the workday done on a Monday? That should feel good, right? I mean, we showed up. So that's the hardest part. Done.

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Y101 watched the World Cup yesterday. Spain coming out with the victory, 1-0. I know, but it was kind of funny seeing Tom Cruise there. And I got to agree with the online world. They're like, I'm really disappointed he didn't zip line into the stadium. That would have been the most Mission Impossible Tom Cruise thing ever.

Thanks for hanging out with Y101, playing today's best music and just watching the clock, waiting for lunchtime. Because, you know, it's what we do. You try and look busy and then you take a break.

Y101, I just want Post Malone's shirt that he had during the closing ceremony at the World Cup yesterday. Just hope both teams have fun. Ain't it the truth?

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Y101, enjoy the weather today, because next Monday, my app is saying it's a high of 109. Ew! Mother Nature, I thought we were cool this summer. Here's Zara Larsson.

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Y101, I'm sending you all those good vibes that afternoon meeting that was planned last minute actually gets canceled. Because, you know, it could be an email anyway. Here's Olivia Rodrigo.

And apparently the 90s are coming back because my sister was like, I went shopping for clothes and everything we wore in the 90s. That's really all there was. I'm like, oh boy, here we go. I don't know if I'm ready for this right now. It's Y101 with Harry Styles.

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Y101, I do. I just want Post Malone's shirt from the closing ceremony at the World Cup. Just hope both teams have fun. I don't know how much fun Argentina had, but it was a good game. I thought so anyway.

0: Y101. I don't know who it was, but they're like an office angel. They just made a fresh pot of coffee. I love it.
1: They say the holy water's watered down, and this town's lost its faith. Our colors will fade eventually, so if our time is running out, day after day, we'll make the mundane a masterpiece. Oh my, my, oh my, my love, I take one look at you, you're taking me.

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to the top, I've been out of shape, taking out the box, I'm an astronaut. I blasted off the planet, rock to cause catastrophe, and it matters more because I had it. Now I had, I thought about wreaking havoc on an opposition, kind of shocking, they want a static with precision. I'm automatic, quarterback, I ain't talking second, pack it up, I don't panic, better.

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1: You know, sometimes when we have sweet deals, we know that they're going to sell out before we even make the announcement. And some are backed by popular demand, and that's what's going to happen this Friday at 9 a.m. A fan favorite, BC's Pizza, is back this Friday. Now, listen, friends, if you know, you know. But it is a legendary pizza and beer place in Clovis. And this Friday, 9 a.m. is when we're going to release it. So

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0: Friends, I don't know where you are, what you're doing on this Monday. I don't know what kind of weekend you're coming off of, but if you would let me, I can get you through the rest of your workday with more of your favorites and today's best music right here on Y101. Happy Monday.
1: They say the holy water's watered down, and this town's lost its faith. Our colors will fade eventually, so if our time is running out, day after day, we'll make the mundane a masterpiece. Oh my, my, oh my, my love, I take one look at you, you're taking me out.

0: Midnight Sun right there on Y101. And even though I'm 1 minute early, right, at 4:15 is when I try to give it to you, I need an extra minute on one of these. So let's get after it, sweetheart.
1: It's now time with the doing things that make you happy.
0: Let me start right here. If you are, if you live in a home where there are multiple people, look, paper plates. Okay, let me just put it out there. Paper plates. We four kids, you know, two grandkids, and then a kid always has friends over, and it gets out of hand. It gets crazy. Like yesterday, we got some pizzas, and I heard clink, clank, clinkety clank, and I turned into the kitchen. I said, "What are you doing?" They're all getting plates. Not for pizza. It wasn't even good pizza. I won't tell you who it was. Pizza. But I will I will tell you that we're not doing real plates. You can get a paper plate. Come on. That's too much. So anyway, paper plates, if you know, it makes me happy. It's the little things in life, friends. That's why I like to share them with you. Don't let them pass you by. Don't overlook the little things. Number one, paper plates. Number two on today's list, it's not all the time that we do bake a cake or a cupcake. But if you get to lick the spoon or the spatula or like in the old school days, the metal, what do you call them? The not the drill, the egg beater thingies, the mixer. Oh my God, the mixer. When I was little, my mom, I don't know what happened, but my mom had a spoon in there, and the spoon got caught up in the mixer blades, right? So they had like, they were jaggedy, they were sharp, and I knew it was going to cut my tongue, and I would still lick them because I just wanted the cake batter part. Anyway, number two on today's list of three things that make you happy, licking the spoon or the cake batter off of a spatula or the drill thing, the mixer. I went through that already. Mixer. That's number two. And number three, and finally, I don't know if you've ever been in a situation where maybe you're waiting on the table or you've got reservations or there's three people in front of you, and then the next thing you know, they drop off and then they just skip. Boom, boom, boom. Party of five, Johnson. You know, Johnson, party of five. Okay, next. You know, Hernandez, party of two. They're not here either. Okay, you guys are next. That makes me happy when you've been waiting for a long time and then finally you just get to not skip the line, but they leave. They got tired of waiting. You stuck it out and the reward is you get to go eat or wherever you are in line or online for. And there you go. It's the little things. I want to remind you the three things that make you happy on Y101, today's best music.
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most popular sweet deals that we do and have done in the past is BC's Pizza, and they are back, friends. I'm going to get you all the info on the latest sweet deal that we have for you coming up this Friday. Give me 6 minutes.

0: So, friends, I was going to tell you about the BC's Pizza and Beer Sweet deal, and I still will. This Friday, 9 a.m., you can get two $25 gift cards for just $25, right? Legendary BC's Pizza Beer Clovis, the 17th Annual IPA Fest, 35 craft beers on tap. It's going to be an amazing time. It won't last long. They're going to sell out, and I'm kind of flying through that because I want to talk to you. I need to tell you something and make sure that I don't know. I want to make sure I'm not a weirdo. That's kind of what it is, actually, at this moment. So, look, Friday morning, 9 a.m., BC's Pizza, get them before they're gone. So, I need glasses to see, all right? Can I get some music? Thank you. I need glasses to see, to read. I can see far, but I need readers, yeah? And I went to the eye doctor. They did the whole test, and I got some fancy glasses, $180, and hated them. And then transition lenses, hated them. So for a long time, I would just get the glasses from Lowe's. They come three in a pack, right? And they're like, they're made out of rubber material, and you drop them and break them, whatever. It's $19 for three pair, whatever. Anyway, I found some on, Amazon, and I really like them, right? I love them. Well, I've got this pair of glasses, and I've ordered a few different pair when I lose them, or I've broke a pair, sat on a pair, whatever. Well, I've got this one pair, and I've dropped them a few times, and the lens is scratched on the left-hand side. I know this because I'm wearing it right now. Now, but stop. Don't laugh yet. Don't laugh. I've dropped them a couple of times. Well, just now I was running down the hallway to get back into the control room here, and I dropped them again, and they fell perfectly, and it just has a big gash in the lens. Now, I don't think that I'm going to get new glasses. Look, it's bad enough I can't see, and now I have to navigate this big scratch on the lens. And I've gotten used to wearing them for the last several, you know, it's been a few months with the scratches on them. But I don't know if I'm weird because I'm too cheap to buy new ones, or if I'm lazy. I don't know what it is. I know that I need to get new ones, but I like these, but there's a scratch, and I'm struggling because the scratch bothers me. Like it distracts me. It doesn't bother me. It distracts me. And I feel like an idiot because I know I can grab my phone right now and order, you know, it's $30. I can do that. But I like these. For some reason, I like these. Even with the new ones that I got, I still went back to the scratched ones. And they're the same glasses. Stop, lady. Is that weird? I'm weird. I don't know what it is. I don't know. Look, let me give me a minute. I'm going to come back. Taylor Swift, Jonas Brothers, Bruno Mars, and all the good stuff right here on Y101.
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4: Whether you're a student, teacher, or parent, we could all use a little extra cash at the beginning of the school year. 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
8: If you're looking to get stronger, you don't necessarily need a bunch of heavy weights to do that, at least not to start. Body weight workouts, when you do them the right way, can be really effective. Strength and conditioning specialist Dana Santis told us, with body weight training, you create progressive overload by changing joint angles, adding instability, or choosing more challenging variations of the same exercise. Two other factors driving progressive overload are time under tension and muscular fatigue. That means the amount of time your muscles are engaged during a movement, the slower the movement, the harder it will be until you reach the point where you can't do another rep with good form. You want to stop before you collapse. Also, remember this, pay attention to your breath. So important. Breathe out when you exert force. I'm Dr. Sanjay Gupta, helping you live a better life.
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